0: and do my thing.
1: Go ahead.
0: I want to get into it, man, you know.
1: Go ahead.
0: Like a sex machine, man.
1: Yeah.
0: Moving, doing it, you know.
1: Yeah.
0: Can I count it off?
1: Go ahead.
0: One, two, three, four.

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She longed to sing at the opera, but her father laughed and made fun. Still, Juanita would sing each day in the fields, soon as her work was done.

0: don't eat.
1: We don't eat. Yeah, the...
0: True.
1: Trees grow it, we pick it and eat it, and that's about it. No, Suzanne does cook, and we find ourselves going out to eat a lot, though, because we'll be out somewhere doing something, and it's more convenient to eat out, but when she does cook, she's a good cook. Into the Beach Boys repertoire, what are your favorite three tracks that you've released? Wouldn't it be nice? Don't Worry, Baby. And, Sloop John B.
2: Mike and Suzanne Love, thank you very much indeed for popping in the program, and a very happy stay to you and yours in Britain and also on the continent of Stockholm.
1: Thank you very much. I hope that our being here on the program doesn't destroy your ratings. Or whatever.
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4: 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Nummer 3.

Can a mountain exist before it is washed to the sea? Yes, and how many years can some people exist before they're allowed to be free? Yes, and how many times can a man turn his head and pretend that he just doesn't

all think I love you. But I wanna know for sure. Come on, hold me tight.